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And the best of yesterday. 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
0: 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To win bura bar program kere Isaac Chelling wele.
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1: Isaac, kind man of Balwa, Mubao, Yah, a full fresh and basketball. Yet, kind man of Ching Chabit, Kitty, Isaac, Green Vinicello Khan, Lum Joken and a mapping two on a Joken and Tia Macupe, or a water for Joken and a Ching Chabit, Chalabal and a Maconyepe, and Tran to Gora, nearly Ching Chabit, or Berlin and Monaco, for he was way here. I'm not sure if you're going to be able to do it. At least you need a chair like I do. 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One Yakate Doha to Ba. One and Pocadoba Yellowa. One of our Yellowa is a poor Mobino, poor Motia Bino, Pune, Pune, and you Motia Bino. Well, dear Balwaiza, and to Kawan Yah. I'm going to go to the house.
0: Hello? Hello?
2: Isaac.
0: Where?
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0: 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What are you going to do when you read you? 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To work on Gin Racha 1 2 3. 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

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May put the ban way into Kuo. May put the ban way into what it in and Chawa bear a mirror in Luan Kereno. No way in Nun Kuona. Want to get a joy dang in Quero Girokoni, but it don't quam or can I may in Binuber get a young at all, Wakolo man. At one on air berry, Kaiberung at a menu by book, training you by a bear. One a year, Caracelli, one to take a quam or a parakin. May peggy. 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Kind of when you radio, young Atrote when you radio. 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
1: 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One of you, Hoshinua, Lapiang, and Papa, the Catinini, they will you copy. The Carmel Dishu, one of your Kisha. The Kanawan Totia Berry, a Calodano, you think what Kisha. In Nikovichu, Nikachi, one of being new to call you one of Perk and a bad one of Gova. 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The woman who popo bang the Katinini, I met ye book of Joshua, Jora Mara Chiel, Chakati and Chielda, Joshua, Jora Mara Chiel. 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And what is most important here is that when you look at in the first verses, Moses, the servant of the Lord, was dead. Okay? Man of Giri, Amonu Tia Kobukop, Karame, Miroba, Moloni, which are the former Pumuka. So those are the introductions. The Gemma Pinky text, I make a one man of Giri, one of focusing here. That's how we are. Chick Amonu Kerry Karamucha. 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And the government as before was the Theocrat and Joshua succeeding Moses as the ruler under God. So, Jemma Yiramokwa Yekanono Now, after the death of Moses, the servant of God, and God spoke to Moses, the son of Nun, and Moses' servant, saying, Moses, my servant, is dead. Now, therefore, arise and go across this Jordan, you and all the people, to the land which I am giving to them, even to the children of Israel. I have given you every place that the sole of your foot will tread on, as I told Moses, from the wilderness and this Lebanon, even to the

that I would give it to them. Only be strong and very courageous. Be careful to observe, to do according to all the laws which Moses, my servant, commanded you. Don't turn from it. Don't turn from it, and to the right hand or to the left hand, and you may have good success wherever you go. This book of the law shall not depart from your mouth, but you shall meditate on it day and night, that it may observe to do according to all that is written in it. For then you shall make your way prosperous, and then you shall all have good success. But I commanded you, be strong and courageous, don't be afraid, don't be dismayed. Your God is with you wherever you go. And this is the word of the Lord. And every child of God say amen. Lord Paloba, I tell you, you're ready to be continuing. Yeah, we call for management, maybe the Apache, maybe the Cartel, the Kisa. 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He taught, yeah. 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He pay a career. He reported what to a big guy, but I am more at that point. 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
0: 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Tia bong wete koni, I have commanded you to be strong and courageous. Can you imagine? Three words talking about the same thing. That means, even as I preach to you this morning, there is a secret in being strong amidst the situation that you're going through. When you are strong, you become a friend of God. Because in the series of my teaching of recently, I said that being strong is associated with having no fear. In other words, when you are fearful, you have no faith. Faith is the hope that we have in God. When a problem is happening into your life, you should not lose your faith. You should not lose your hope. And in other words, hope is the strength that you and I have in the Lord. You know that what has happened, but I have not lost my hope. I have not lost my faith. But when you return to fear, then fear is from the devil. Fear comes from unbelief. That means you've lost the hope. Praise the Lord. As we prepare to enter this edition of the commercial break, I will only return to pray with you. But I want you to look at this very important thing in 1 minute as we are approaching towards this very important break. Look at what is happening in your life. I want you to look at your strength. I want you to look at your weaknesses. Have you lost the loved one? Don't lose hope. Don't lose your faith. And don't lose your strength. Keep moving forward. Take that family forward. Take that marriage forward. Take that business forward. Take that ministry forward. No matter what has happened, the Lord has promised us this morning that I will be with you just like I was with Moses. I will bless you and I will ensure that you succeed. I will ensure that you have that I promised for you. So in the interest of time, let us go for this break. And when I return, I will be in position to pray with you in Jesus' mighty name.
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Otherwise, from me to you, I thank you so much and thank you so much for being part of this great program. Thank you so much for loving this program. Thank you for loving this great radio station. Thank you so much for loving me. Particularly, we normally goes very far just to bring you closer inside your bedroom there. That is Radio Apache FM. Otherwise, from me to you, be nice.

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0: Radio Poya Mateka Jula Teha Teha program made Sunday Gospel Explosion Pinina Tinu Niene Daki Hatipiru Rio Yung Chawa Rio Meo Diku Meni Natin. 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
1: Marte.
0: Hello.
2: Hello.
0: How are you?
2: I can support you.
0: Man Solomon.
2: Oh, Solomon, I mean.
0: Hmm.
2: You look at Dickens for one queen.
0: Dickens, support you.
2: I think I'm going to
0: Hmm.
2: I get here, TKD.
0: Support you, Berukeda.
2: I think I'm going to write, but I can tell when you're going to write it here.
0: Hmm.
2: I'm going to work on
0: Hmm.
2: Edda Berkanita Nino.
0: Apo yo Betkera Kano.
2: Oga amigo.
0: Amen. Hello.
3: Hello.
0: How are you?
3: I'm still at Wonko.
0: Apo yo ba yina duong.
3: Tana apo yo.
0: Be.
3: Wonko ngere kuri danya.
0: Hmm.
3: Yala marto warni.
0: Apo yo rutwan.
3: Yeah.
0: Yo. Hello.
4: Hello.
0: How are you? Apo yo. Mm.

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1: Hello, what is your name?
0: Atia Bear.
1: Why are you doing this?
0: Apoyo dang.
1: Ati lo pe Ronald ati wang.
0: Ronald apoyo beru wang.
1: Apoyo.
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1: What's your program ni?
0: Aya do. Hello.
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0: I'm for you. Wow. 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Sorry. Hello?
3: Hello?
0: How are you?
3: Yes, sir, my friend. How
0: are you, babe?
3: I'm not ill, I'm not ill. I'm not ill, I'm not ill.
0: Networking. Oh, yeah, tell me. Hello? How are you? Boy, then.
3: I'm going to go.
0: I'm doing it. I'm going to go.
3: I'm going to go. I'm going to go to the house. I'm going to go to the house. I don't know how to do it.
0: Ginor keken romo timere. 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

Right, very good morning. Radio Kanoke and Tiye Dikumeniatin. Jolie Matek, you made a Sunday magazine, Tintin Chabit, the 21st day of June 2026. 19 minutes. I've gone to the great hour of 10 a.m. in the morning. Sunday magazine is the name of the show. We shall be going up to midday with so many number of hits on radio. Country favorite songs only. Yes, country songs only will be played on the radio here. How are you? It's a Sunday. Did you pray or not? You let me know shortly. And our lines will be widely open so soon. My name is Ian Smith. On your radio, can you hear Jule Matek, Tini Ching Chabit, and the Piruwa Chiel, Dweme Abishel? I'm glad to say this is the second last Sunday magazine for this month of June. Yes, that is it. Next time we shall be coming back here on the radio, we shall be at least sealing it for this month of June. Then wait and cross over and I know can be with it here. Mid morning, Sunday magazine. Okay, ne, mono medwe me. Of course, mono bino medwe me. Abir on your radio. You need to hear on your radio. Kerja pola meti ni mwakan. Ma chala gamu chima ya habari kana miange kerja chinchabiti abu work kache kere then miange.

0: the top of the hour, you'll be letting me know more about that on your radio. Otherwise, me abedo Ian Smith, what can na cha official medicine. Ichani me yange yoko okoshe kitama yini show kachekere edi kumeniatin on your radio. Of course, I have my first call online, Sunday Magazine. Hello. Yes, it's your bear. Poi make it down.
1: Power
0: leg, eh? All right, man, ngati kwena.
1: Man,
0: Ivan, meloro. Okay.
1: Water.
0: All right. Okay, Ivan, jago chimiloro, mono yam district. And ako yan power leg, na mono ako polo petie. Di ko meni ati ni. Hello.
2: Hello.
0: Yes.
2: Poi telo wa program.
0: Poi make it down.
2: Chow nengo.
0: Chow bay, yin kono.
2: Man,
0: not sure. Okay, man nga.
2: Hello, Monica Konami.
0: Monica Konami, it's your bear.
2: Konami, it's your king and a Turian.
0: King a Turian can all do it back.
2: Then the bomb, you will get a report.
0: Yeah, King Oro.
2: For your medical program.
0: All right. Okay, Monica, tell me why Konami, Buye Sub County, Town Council, yes. Hello?
3: Hello?
0: Yes.
3: Hello?
0: Yes.
3: Apoy bin program ba dik kemeni na tinin.
0: Apoy megi dan.
3: Abera bo Solomon amo se ko na tir wala digi duha.
0: Adigi u yam district ya ba.
3: Adigi duha to ba ko no ke tinga ye ko tur ye ko na.
0: Eh.
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0: 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Happy Father's Day. 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Jo beru ko ni na mon batini. So happy Father's Day to all the fathers around. Sunday Magazine, hello?
4: Hello?
0: Yes.
4: I'm innocent, ma'am, in Tengba.
0: Yes, innocent.
4: I'm not in the
0: law. Go,
4: eh? Eh.
0: Okay.
4: There's a word card
0: here. I yell a petty innocent.
4: Good boy.
0: Okay. Another caller, hello?
5: Hello?
0: Yeah. Yes.
5: Tianiva.
0: Tiabe.
5: Poi bine programma.
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0: 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Second last caller. Yes, hello.
5: Poi
0: 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Jo di ekta
5: ba.
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5: Dole.
0: All right. Okay. Last caller for now.
6: Hello.
0: Yes.
6: Me you take your
0: name. Ya ba, in call.
6: Ana tiba.
0: Okay.
6: Tulo ko Robin
0: apor. 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
6: Eh.
0: Okay. Right. Boy in the radio, di kumeni atin. Right. Sunday Magazine, mono chimeno no gamo ini di kumeni atin. Jo pur kumeni genu tia be. Yes, wala pe hamaro petie. Of course, jo di pebe da be. So yina menge ye petia be. Yes, wano kwa bana me di chinyu. Akano kenti ye. Because jamino ti mere. Yes, Marty Mere Pedacha Herbori, Pedagic Boran Radio. Otherwise, Sunday Magazine, we are beginning straight away. I hope you dance, coming from Lee and Mark. So many things on the radio. Stay tuned, don't go anywhere. Sunday Magazine is me, Ian Smith, up to midday. Good morning.

0: Yes, I love you desperately. That is desperately. It's coming in from Don Williams. On playing exactly 31 minutes past the great hour of 10 a.m. in the morning. You're listening to the Sunday Magazine with me, Ian. We shall be going up to midday. Yes, we have so many things happening today, being a Sunday. Yes, happy Father's Day to all the fathers around. Hey, in terms of Lego, but. Yes, in terms of like, no, nobody will be powerful. There is no Paul Matek. So, you never know how many you be powerful. No, do you jump back to continue? Yes, happy Father's Day to all the fathers around. If you're still tuned to the radio, if you have just joined us, you're warmly welcome to this great show. We shall be going up to midday. Now, my name is Ian. Let's pay some bills. When you come back, we shall be playing some of great hits on the radio. Good morning.
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3: 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mom and bear, wire kid meat, kai wire del come bear a poor locati docere, chinidute doka yum, kong wiche kurata, eka olive oil cream, man bear a tapi del com, kid more kid a little creams in roma papa, a chalo olive oil pure, carrot plus. Cream, glycerin, lotions are make with del comi, come charo buono cane. 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A chodo petroleum jelly, tear roma papa, a chomome yell with glycerin oil, hair activator, hair gill, hair pomade, hair coconut oil, shampoo, gram spirabitel, kilogram spirabero, or yobi Uganda can, dang nuir duki duchame chokini, or yobi chegera town council, Wakiso district, pingeta pool, gochim nam, not a bit of bijaboro, a Bichala Biro, not a deck, not. Mani mung me chiruni kukome.
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